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0: Greg Campbell and Family Man on Sheboygan's Country, B93. Thank you so much for being part of our B93 family. I've got your forecast coming up here in just a few minutes. Got some storms tonight. Sheboygan's Country, B93.
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0: Thunderstorms tonight, overnight low around 79. Some could be severe at times, so keep it tuned right here for any information. Tomorrow, going to be warmer, high 83 with more thunderstorms.
3: B93.

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0: For tonight, looking at some thunderstorms overnight, low around 71. More thunderstorms throughout the day and evening tomorrow and Friday as well.

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0: Bailey Zimmerman and Chevy Silverado. It's your boy Gets Country. B93 coming up tomorrow. 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
1: Oh, I like it, but not a lot. 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

Becky Patrick, it's Golden Child in Sheboygan's Country. B93 forecast coming up. Also, we're going to throw it back to Toby Keith and Willie Nelson in just a few minutes right now. George Burns and Luke Bryan. This is Ride, Ride, Ride on B93.

0: Sheboygan Whitley beer from the horses. Sheboygan's Country, B93. I'm getting you warmed up for tomorrow for another Throwback Thursday with Gruner Performance and Repair. Coming out, we got Brantley Gilbert, his new one on the way. Also, Jake Owen, Keith Urban, and more.
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0: 71 for your low tonight. Those thunderstorms continuing tonight, continuing tomorrow, continuing on Friday. Oh, Saturday and Sunday as well.

0: on Sheboygan's Country, B93, Brian Scott with Jay Cohen, and all the rain and thunderstorms. Not going to be a good weekend for beach. Unless you plan it out getting wet. But if you're on the beach, you're probably going to be wet anyway, so watch out for the lightning.
1: Just watching her blonde hair sunburn, stare at them white caps rolling over. Laid back in a thrift store beach chair, dropping limes in a Corona. But she looks back, yeah, she throws me a kiss like, honey, I sure want you. And it's 103 between her and me, and only 92 in Daytona. And it

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London, Paris, paradise. 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And damn, baby.

Speaking of the coast, remember Pfeiffer Beach, you and me? That sunset, cliffs by the sea, and the night rolled in. And you still talk about that moon that I can't recall, but God, I saw.

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Sheboygan's Country, B93, Martina, Star Spangled Banner, getting you going on a Throwback Thursday, everybody's favorite day. Now, we are also wrapping up our work week here as our company has the Friday off in recognition of the 4th. So this will be our last regular, again, a term we use loosely, regular morning show here this week. But welcome into it. We've got another hot one on tap, and I was right about the heat warning. I wish I weren't. One of the few times I'm right, and in those rare instances, I actually hoped I would be wrong. It doesn't happen much that we're correct here. But it just kind of felt like with the temperatures that were coming today and maybe tomorrow yet too, that heat warning would get extended. So the heat warning was supposed to expire at 7 o'clock last night. Now goes all the way until 10 o'clock tonight. And then we'll see. We had some pretty big cracks of thunder and lightning as I was coming in here a few hours ago. But chance of scattered showers and storms throughout the day. We will get to a high of 87. So that is a little better. And again, maybe more toward 90 if you're further inland along the lake. Maybe more low to mid 80s. But watch out for that. Heat index values will be around 100 or upper 90s again for your Thursday. Then showers and thunderstorms possible overnight. 50% chance, low is 70. A lot better there. And then Friday, a chance of showers and thunderstorms toward the afternoon. Partly sunny. High of 82. A whole lot better on Friday. Now, the 4th of July, we've got some showers coming overnight Friday into Saturday. Saturday, a chance of showers and thunderstorms before 10 a.m. Hopefully, that will not impact the parade. Partly sunny and a high of 78 on the 4th of July. Showers are likely Saturday night. Hopefully, that does not impact the fireworks, but right now doesn't look the best for Saturday. We'll see how that changes over the next few days here. Details at B93Radio.com, or I guess the next day. I don't know if we have a few days anymore, John. Throwback Thursday! Text them in to 451-2310, powered by Grunel Performance and Repair. We'll start with some Blackhawk, get to a news update from Stace Keen coming up. Sheboygan's Country, B93. Good morning.

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8: All right, do you have me now? This week with this board and this microphone. If you listen to the podcast on Monday, I don't think we talked about it on Monday on the air. Maybe we did. Came in and our main mic wasn't working, so we were on an auxiliary mic for all week. I was on the auxiliary mic for the first break. Apparently that's not working. We are now on mic 3, and we don't have a fourth mic. So this has been, it's one of those weeks, man.
9: 3, 2, 1. 1, 2, 3. What the heck is bothering me?
8: Technology is bothering me. So, yeah, I don't know, man. And it is one of those things, too, where it is 4th of July week. So I emailed IT. We emailed our engineer department on Monday, called them, follow-ups on Tuesday, you know, heading into a holiday week. I did not think this would be a priority, but now we are down to the last microphone in the studio. I think this is working now, correct? All right. It is another hot day. Heat warning in effect until 10 o'clock tonight.
0: will be upper 80s, maybe right at 90. Again, this is going to differentiate a little bit depending on where you're listening here today. Heat index value is short of 100 today, around 97, 98, so that's a little bit better. And then chance of a scattered shower or thunderstorm throughout the day, 80% chance into tonight. Low is down to 70. That's a whole lot better. Friday, chance of a scattered shower toward the afternoon, partly sunny and 81 for the high. 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All right, on request, our buddy, who we are calling the Country Music, the Throwback Thursday Archaeologist, finding the most random stuff from the 90s and early 2000s. This is Rush Low from 2003, I think. I Can't Be Your Friend, on request on Throwback Thursday. News update coming up.

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5: The WHPL Newsroom. Here's the latest. I'm Stace Keen. The Mayor's International Committee, in conjunction with our sister cities in Germany and Japan, are inviting folks to participate in a photo exchange project. All experience levels are welcome. Participants will be paired with a fellow photographer from each sister city, and they'll get to share photos on a biweekly basis. The project will culminate with a physical display of the themed photos at venues in each sister city. Participants must be willing to take and upload a picture to the assigned platform once every 2 weeks and stay up to date on weekly correspondence from the coordinators. No prior photography or language skills are necessary, and any device can be used to take and upload those pictures onto the assigned platform. The project is expected to last from July through October, and you'll find a link for more information and the application attached to this story on our website. The Sheboygan City Hall is closing at 11:30 today and will remain closed until Monday, July 7th for the 4th of July holiday. Sheboygan Police Department has announced their customer service window will be closed tomorrow in observance of the holiday. Also closed tomorrow will be the Sheboygan Chamber of Commerce. Non-essential federal government offices will be closed, as will most banks. So what's open tomorrow, you ask? Well, the post office. They'll be open tomorrow and closed on Saturday. Some Wisconsin Medicaid recipients have had their personal information leaked. More now from correspondent Raymond Newpert.
6: The Wisconsin Department of Health Services on Tuesday notified over 8,000 people that DHS accidentally sent mail containing their personal information to outdated addresses. The breach happened in April of this year, and DHS is now offering free credit monitoring services and has opened a call center for people who are affected. Raymond Newpert, Wisconsin Radio Network.
5: The Sheboygan Fire Department reported a record number of calls in June, a total of 93 service calls. Included in those were 76 EMS calls and 17 fire calls, which included 3 residential fire alarms, 1 structure fire, 1 commercial fire alarm, and 3 calls of downed power lines that were arcing. In the WHBL Newsroom, I'm Stace Keen.
7: An extreme heat warning continues in effect today. Look for partly sunny skies today with scattered showers and thunderstorms. High 91, heat index to 100. Mostly cloudy with showers and storms tonight. Low 71. Tomorrow, partly sunny. Chance of showers and storms. High 86.
8: Yeah, it's looking like you might, if you're up against the lake, get a little bit of relief today with maybe more low to mid 80s. Again, looking more 90 for a lot of the county and heat index values around 100. But we have been... Now, can you tell the difference between a 108-degree heat index and a 100-degree heat index? If you go out there this afternoon, you say, ooh, it's kind of nice out. I don't know. So, a little bit better today, but yeah, that heat warning goes until 10 o'clock tonight. We'll see if that gets extended. I don't love the way the 4th of July forecast looks right now, if I'm honest, but we got some time, so... Hopefully things will get better there. A chance of rain before 10 on Independence Day with a high of 78, partly sunny, showers, thunderstorms, 60% chance, 70% chance Saturday night. So hopefully all will be good. Hopefully there will be a window, as they say, for the parade and fireworks. We'll see. We'll see when we get closer to that on Saturday. All right, our buddy Twiggy, who got concerned after we had some mic issues for the second break, if you're just joining us. We have 3 mics in this studio. First one blew out on Monday. Is all the hot air and the bad takes I keep spitting into it? It just crumpled in on itself. It imploded on itself like a dying star. So that one went bad. And then we got one break this morning out of the auxiliary mic. That went bad. So we're on mic 3. And we're a 3 mic operation in here. So when the Humane Society comes in, all of us are going to have to be around one microphone. The dog, me, whomever is joining us, Jess, Emma, Kate, whoever. So we are down to one mic. But Twiggy got concerned. He's got a birthday shout-out to do and thought, are they going to last long enough to at least get the birthday shout-out? And it's a big one. It's his wife. Mrs. Twiggy has a birthday today. Said, good morning, John. Today is Mrs. Twiggy's birthday. Could you give a shout-out to the best wife and mom? And at my Twiggy time, he said, this is Twiggy time. We're just going to start naming this segment Double T, Twiggy time. And play some Clay Walker, Before She Was Mama. Thanks from Oliver and Cheyenne. Happy birthday, Mrs. Twiggy. Here's some Twiggy time. I think Mrs. Twiggy's probably had enough Twiggy time for a while. Clay Walker, Before She Was Mama. Odd request on Throwback Thursday. Church service coming up.

can take me back where I'm from. Put me on a westbound train and ship me off.

Sheboygan's Country, B93, the song, the single that took him to a whole nother stratosphere, and of course, the 4th of July reference in there, gotta play that today. Springsteen had some Pledge Allegiance to the Hag before that, two-pack Tuesday-style church service on your Throwback Thursday, powered by Grudo Performance and Repair, text him in, 90s country. That's what we do here on Thursdays, talking text line 451-2310. We will get to some Reba coming up. What else do we have on the way here? Some Shenandoah will do. Now, we are going to be giving away today, and we'll get you a texting keyword in the 7 o'clock hour. Jason Michael Carroll is going to be in town. Sheboygan Lutheran High School, PAC, August 30th. It's a Sunday. It's a 5 o'clock show, 5 till 6:30, so it's not wrecking your Sunday night. And you get to see a guy with a ton of hits right here in town. So the tickets are on sale now, lutheranhigh.com/PAC. I would snatch them up. We're not that far away from the show. We're, what, 7 weeks? But it is Sunday, August 30th. We are going to give away second row tickets here this morning with a texting keyword. So we'll get to that in the 7 o'clock hour. Otherwise, the heat warning goes until 10 o'clock tonight. A little better today. I know it's easy for me to say. The guy in the climate-controlled studio. Oh, is it a little better, John? Is it a little better out there? So I think it will be a little better. Heat index is just short or at 100. So that's 8 or 9.

0: degrees on the heat index better than we've had. We'll be right at 90 in some of our listing area. And again, along the lake, this might be low to mid 80s kind of a day with a chance of showers and thunderstorms popping off. I drove through some here very early this morning, but a day like that again, 70% chance of rain and a scattered thunderstorm tonight. Low is 70. That's a lot better. And then Friday, we have a chance of a scattered shower in the afternoon, partly sunny, 81 on Friday. 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Don't look at the 4th of July forecast right now. It may bum you out. We'll see what we get to in the hour-by-hour breakdown when we get a little bit closer to it. But some rain in the morning and kind of on and off all day and maybe into the night as well. 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So rolling on with some America 250 trivia. We've been doing some patriotic trivia, some American history trivia. Who's the guy we talked about yesterday? Signed the Declaration of Independence. The two guys that did, John Hancock, Herbie Hancock, Charles Thompson. Was that the other guy that was just lost in history? Well, Chuck Thompson. So today we're going to talk about something very important to the Founding Fathers. And maybe even arguably one of the biggest reasons they decided to break away from Great Britain and form their own country. Now, there's a lot of stuff. Taxes, no taxation without representation. There were a litany of reasons why they wanted to break away. But I do feel like hot dogs are probably a big part of it. And
1: you know,
0: yeah.
1: If you were a hot dog,
0: yep,
1: and you were starving, would you eat yourself?
2: What?
1: I know I would. First, I'd smother myself with brown mustard and relish. I'd be so delicious.
0: That's actually a direct quote from George Washington at the Continental Congress. People think Will Ferrell made that up. So let's talk some hot dogs heading into 4th of July weekend. Not necessarily American history here. All I want to know, multiple choice, obviously, as we always do, A, B, or C, or text to the number. How many millions of hot dogs do Americans eat? This just says, I don't know how this is possible. This just says on Independence Day. That's the stat I'm looking at. So I don't know, you know, I would have thought 4th of July weekend or 4th of July week. It just says on Independence Day. So one day, is it 100, 125, or 150 million hot dogs consumed on the 4th of July? Text in your answer to 451-2310. Some American history or some American trivia. When did the hot dog actually even start? I have no idea. We'll research that during the break. When was the first hot dog slung? I would guess the early 1900s. I'm going to guess early 1900s. But text in your answer to 451-2310. How many millions of hot dogs do Americans consume on Independence Day? 100, 125, or 150? A, B, or C, or you can do the number two. 125, 150 million hot dogs. 100, 125, or 150 million hot dogs on Independence Day. Text in your answer to 451-2310. If you get it right, you'll be in to win a family four-pack of zoo tickets. We'll get your answer coming back.
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0: Sheboygan's Country, Beat 93. All right, trivia. We have American history trivia, as we've been doing all week long. Declaration of Independence trivia. First signers, what did they think the actual 4th of July holiday would be? The 2nd of July today. They thought today, founding fathers, a lot of them thought today would be the day we'd be celebrating, the 2nd of July, when they actually voted to break away. And then we got to wrap up the week on hot dogs. So how many millions of hot dogs do Americans consume on Independence Day? 100, 125, or 150 million hot dogs on the day? The answer, we got to go high, right? 150 million hot dogs?
18: I try the old reverse psychology.
19: I like getting hit with hot dogs. It don't bother me none.
0: So 150 million. Now, how many of those are Joey Chestnut? 70 at least? Is that, that's, he's in it this year, right? I know there was some controversy for a while, right? On the 4th of July hot dog eating contest at Coney Island, where they banned him because he had signed some hot dog, some vegan hot dog deal. Controversy in the Beyond Meat world. So he wasn't allowed there 2 years ago. Then I think he was back last year. I still stand by one of my favorite clips of that ever is the year that a protester came up like 6 or 7 years ago and was protesting the hot dog eating contest. And they got up on stage and they got near Joey Chestnut. And this is not, I mean, this is in an era where Joey Chestnut's still the man. So he was on the rise for a while, but he was the guy. And you would have thought that would have interrupted Joey Chestnut. Nope, he put that protester in a headlock and then just kept on eating hot dogs with his other hand. It was amazing. America. It was incredible to watch that. Just didn't disrupt his flow at all. Headlock, hot dogs, opposite hand. Let's go. Let's ride. They got that protester out of there. 150 million hot dogs on Independence Day. So sticking with an America, American song coming out of this kind of trivia this week. Let's do some Brooks and Dunn on Throwback Thursday. Only in America. We'll get to some requested Reba coming up and a few others on Throwback Thursday. Text them into 451-2310.

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You don't want to read that thing, man. It's a real get you downer. But don't you dare say nothing else bad about her. She's gone. No, no, no, no, don't throw it away. Cause tonight I might need it. It gets real lonely around here at night sometimes, and I

this cliff overlooking the sea with my big blue notepaper airplane that I've just set free. Now I'm gonna wait here a few more minutes, and if it don't come back to me, you guessed it,

Sheboygan Country, B93, a little Tim McGraw on Throwback Thursday down on the farm. Shout out again to all the farmers out there always, but especially in the really hot weather. And I know there are a lot of different professions that are dealing with it here. So a lot of construction going on and roofing and all the outdoor work, landscaping, mail carriers. I mean, there's a lot of folks dealing with the really hot weather this week. But shout out to the farmers. Tim McGraw on request on Throwback Thursday, powered by our friends at Gruno Performance and Repair. Now, I'm going out there today. I was actually out there on Monday. It's really convenient for my wife because she works a couple miles away, like right down the road basically from Gruno. And she's been looking for a place to take her vehicle. So I took it over there on Monday just to meet the whole crew. I mean, we've talked to them, but to actually check out the spot, it's great. Right off of 23 on County Road OJ. And I met Hunter, great guy. And I just had, and we had, for her car, there were some tire sensors going off. She definitely needs new tires. Maybe take a look at the brakes, get an oil change. There was a lot of stuff that had to get done. And he just gives you this really honest evaluation of, here's what you need to do, here's what you don't need to do right now. And so we got it all set up and going back out there today to get four fresh tires on there, get the tire sensors addressed. So check them out. And I think one of the things they push is get a second opinion. You know, if you go somewhere and you kind of think, well, I don't know if I really need to do that. Go to Gruno, spend the time. I know it's, you gotta spend the time to take it another place, but get a second opinion at Gruno. And that is sort of one of the things they push. And I think it's a great idea. So I had a great experience. I will be back out there today, right off of Highway 23 on County Road OJ. Gruno Performance and Repair, and they bring you Throwback Thursday. All this great 90s country every Thursday. And I'm excited to get back over there and say hello and then go get some lunch in Plymouth. My mom and I are gonna go get some lunch. I think we're going to go to Devour. I haven't been to Devour yet. So we'll do that while the car is getting worked on. But thank them. Check them out. You're looking for a new mechanic, Gruno Performance and Repair. Really good experience out there earlier this week, and I will have another one this afternoon. All right, we will get to birthdays on the way. Some Shania on request. That don't impress me much. Throwback Thursday, Sheboygan's Country, B93. Good morning.

0: America. Sheboygan's Country, B93, heading into the fourth Days of America on request. Blackhawk here on Throwback Thursday. Birthday time, it is July 2nd, so we're going to run these through all the way through Saturday. Locally today, we've got Becky Mullane celebrating a birthday today. Becky Belmore has a birthday today. Joe Timler, David Radish, Mrs. Twiggy, Nicole Tuig has a birthday today. Michelle Murphy and Billy Joe Steph. And then tomorrow on the 3rd, Nadine Becker. Our buddy Austin Van Treek has a birthday tomorrow. Trisha Torpy, Stacey Hoff, Clara Entringer, Michael Wolfel, and Jacob... Ziris, I think? Ziris. I'm going Ziris. And then on the 4th of July, who's celebrating a birthday with America's 250th? Jeff Kautzer has a birthday on the 4th of July. Gracelyn Arnold has a birthday. Valerie Liebman celebrating a birthday. And Mike Anderson. Oh, Mike Anderson's going to be our winner. Spoiler alert, Mike Anderson. I just kept on reading the list. I kept on reading the script. If you put anything on the teleprompter, he'll read it. Mike Anderson had a birthday yesterday. He will be the prize pack winner for this week, but... Again, happy birthday on the 4th to Jeff Kautzer, Gracelyn Anholt, and Val Liebman, all celebrating birthdays on the 4th of July. Now, is that, we often talk about, or we have talked about, if you have a birthday around Christmas, do you like that or do you not like that? I guess a similar thing with the 4th of July, because everybody has all these get-togethers and the fireworks, so do you just say, and these are for me, this is for my birthday? I don't know. July 4th birthdays. Celebrity birthdays for today. Legend NASCAR Hall of Famer Richard the King Petty is 89 years old today. He drove from 58 to 92. He won a record 200 races, 7-time Daytona 500 champion, 7-time Cup Series champion. The list of accomplishments are extensive. It's a big old resume. Also, a birthday today, Larry David is 79. Wrote a ton of Seinfeld, which, of course, as you know, I have... an affection for. And then Curb Your Enthusiasm, I think, is actually as good or maybe even better than Seinfeld. Pretty good.
1: Pretty.
0: Some of those episodes.
1: Pretty good.
0: Curb is just, if you could have written Seinfeld with vulgar language and taken it a little, like, a step too far, that's what Curb is. Curb is great. 79 years old. Now, I actually just had somebody, we use this as a morning show liner, somebody just texted this week asking, what is that? Who is that saying that? Wrestler Bret the Hitman Hart is 69 years old today.
2: The best there was, and the best there ever will be.
0: That was his catchphrase.
2: The best there is, the best there was, and the best there ever will be.
0: Did I not save the... This is the morning show liner right here. Here we go.
3: Is there anybody here that's got any brains? stupid every day, every night.
0: That's Bret Hart. Jose Canseco's got a birthday today. Remember he got hit on the head and then it went over for a home run? 62. Michelle Branch, formerly of the Wreckers, is 43. Olympic figure skater Johnny Weir is 42. Ashley Tisdale, High School Musical, I think, 41. Nelson Franklin is 41. Robbie in the TV show New Girl. Lindsay Lohan has a birthday today.
4: You know what really grinds my gears? This Lindsay Lohan. What do you want? You know, are we going to go out?
0: Mean Girls. She's kind of had a comeback lately. 40 years old. Alex Morgan, soccer star, 37 years old today. Margot Robbie, 36 years old today. Wolf of Wall Street. Woo. Thurgood Marshall would have had a birthday today. U.S. Supreme Court Justice. Wendy's founder Dave Thomas would have had a birthday today. Now, we talked about for trivia earlier in the week. 1776. The Continental Congress resolved that these United Colonies are, and of right, ought to be free and independent states. This is the day they voted to break away from Great Britain, which is... why a lot of founding fathers thought this would be the day. This is July 2nd would be the holiday. 1863, the second day of the Battle of Gettysburg. In 1937, Amelia Earhart and Fred Noonan disappear flying over the Pacific Ocean. 1955, my grandma had this on all the time back in the day. Lawrence Welk Show premieres on ABC. 1962, Sam Walton opened his first Walmart. Where? In Arkansas. 1973, Conway Twitty released the classic hit, You've Never Been This Far Before. That was the Billboard Song of the Year, the Country Song of the Year that year. It's about road trips. 1979, the first U.S. coin to honor a woman, the Susan B. Anthony coin. 1980, the comedy film Airplane is released, one of the great comedies ever. 1990, the TV show competition show MasterChef has its first ever episode in the U.K. 98, Harry Potter and the Chamber of Secrets, the second book is released. And in 2017, this was a very funny picture. At the time, New Jersey Governor Chris Christie caused an uproar. He had a day at the beach to himself after the government shut down all of the beaches. He shut down the beaches, and the picture of him just sitting in a chair by himself on the beach was, I know it rubbed people the wrong way. I thought it was laugh out loud funny. So, again, Mike Anderson is the winner for our prize pack this week. We will fire Mike an email if you haven't signed up. Free stuff every Friday or on a weird week like we have off tomorrow. We'll do it on Thursday. But sign up, B93Radio.com.
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0: All right, we are looking for a high today in the, around 90 if you're more inland, low to mid 80s in parts of the county. Heat warning goes until 10 o'clock. Yeah, 10 o'clock tonight. Chance of a scattered shower, 70% chance throughout the day. Chance of a scattered shower tonight, low is 70. 70% chance of rain into Friday. Chance of a scattered shower afternoon Friday, partly sunny and a high of 82 on Friday. 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We'll hop into a news update from Stace Keen on the way. Get that texting keyword to try to win second row tickets to Jason Michael Carroll, August 30th at the Sheboygan Lutheran High School PAC. We will get to that coming up. Aaron Tippin, as we head into the 4th of July, where the stars and stripes and eagle fly. Sheboygan's Country, B93.
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2: 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I'm Stace Keen. From extreme heat to severe weather, we have it all here in Sheboygan. WHBL's Kevin Zimmerman has the latest.
3: Hail as large as 3 inches in diameter pounded Sheboygan County and neighbors out to our west and north as several rounds of severe thunderstorms moved through on Wednesday. The first at around 9 a.m. affected northern reaches with Elkhart Lake reporting hail nearly an inch in diameter, but the main show moved through in the early afternoon with reports of hail as large as 2.25 inches, covering areas stretching from Glen Beulah to Sheboygan, mostly north of Highway 23. Fond du Lac County experienced hail as large as baseball shortly before that storm moved through here. Wisconsin Public Service reported over 8,000 customers lost power and was still working to restore some early this Thursday morning. Thunderstorms are already moving through our area this morning, and more storms are expected to develop again this afternoon, mostly after 4 p.m., and some of those could be severe. Plus, day 4 of the heat wave continues with an extreme heat warning in effect until 10 o'clock tonight. Kevin Zimmerman, WHBL News.
2: President Donald Trump says Wisconsin's set to receive millions in storm relief. Correspondent Bob Haig has the story.
4: Trump announced $22.6 million for Wisconsin's disaster declaration request from severe storms, tornadoes, and flooding in recent months. Trump said he spoke with Republican candidate for governor, 7th District Congressman Tom Tiffany, to announce the news, adding that Tiffany has his complete and total endorsement for governor. In a response posted to social media, Democratic Governor Tony Evers said he and Wisconsinites will believe it when we see it. Evers said the Trump administration has declined tens of millions of dollars in Wisconsin disaster relief requests and have been playing politics by withholding emergency FEMA assistance from states across the country. Bob Haig, Wisconsin Radio Network.
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6: An extreme heat warning continues in effect today. Look for partly sunny skies today with scattered showers and thunderstorms. High 91, heat index to 100. Mostly cloudy with showers and storms tonight. Low 71. Tomorrow, partly sunny. Chance of showers and storms. High 86.
7: It is... What is the... I don't think we've given the temperature. There's more rain on the way. It's like making its way into the northwest part of the county right now. And not to say it couldn't be raining in other parts of the county. I'm just looking at the radar. We don't have the roof periscope, which I so desperately want, as you know. But it is making its way into Sheboygan County again after we had a round of storms and some rain real early this morning as I was driving in. But keep an eye on that. Details on the forecast at B93Radio.com. 71 degrees right now at 749. Before we talk about the Brewers, and we got to get you a texting keyword here for Jason Michael Carroll. The texting keyword is freedom. F-R-E-E-D-O-M. So Jason Michael Carroll at the Sheboygan Lutheran High School PAC, beautiful, very new, great acoustics. He'll be there Sunday, August 30th. It's a 5 o'clock show, 5 till 6:30, so it doesn't wreck your Sunday night. You got to work on Monday. And you see a ton of hits. We're going to play one here coming up. So these are for second row tickets. Freedom, F-R-E-E-D-O-M to 451-2310. You'll be in to win. Jason Michael Carroll at the Sheboygan Lutheran High School PAC on Sunday, August 30th. Text in the word freedom, F-R-E-E-D-O-M to 451-2310. You'll be in to win. We'll get a winner here at 10 o'clock this morning. Before we talk about the Brewers, got to give a quick shout out to USA. USA! USA!

0: 2-0. Got a goal from Flo Balogun. Am I saying that right?
1: Can he get around to that ball? Took a deflection. Balogun scores. Flo Balogun, first to react to the deflection. He'll do the LeBron celebration. It's 1-0 U.S.
0: Now, he had, in the first half, he had a goal that was taken away with an offsides penalty. There was another one in the second half from Pulisic that was taken away on an offsides penalty. But that gave him a 1-0 lead. But then Balogun got a red card. Now, I'm not a soccer expert, as you know. I'm not even close to whatever the next tier would be of knowing what I'm talking about when it comes to soccer. He stepped on that guy's foot. It seemed like, is that a red card to kick him out? And then that costs him the next game, right? Like, they can appeal this, but I don't think that's going to do anything. And he's one of their best players. So he not only gets ejected in minute 64 of the second half, he's done, I'm pretty sure, for the round of 16 match against Belgium on Monday. So he gave him a 1-0 lead. Yeah, red card. Then you're playing a man down for almost the entire second half. They got another goal, a free kick at minute 82, and then they survived 10 minutes of stoppage. So they get a 2-0 win. They're on to the round of 16. They'll take on Belgium Monday. And if they win that, that'll be the first time they've been in the quarterfinal round, I think, since 2002. So that is coming up Monday night. Otherwise, the Brewers, Shane Drouin. Nice start again. What a return on that Caleb Durbin deal. 5 2/3, 2 runs, 7 strikeouts. It was Garrett Mitchell night last night. Now, in the third inning, if you watch the game, I have no idea when Garrett Mitchell slid across home plate. I have no idea how on review he was not called safe. What are we doing? Major League Baseball review. How would he not be safe there? But he makes up for it. He knocks in the go-ahead run. 7th inning, 4-hit night. He was a home run short of the cycle. And the Brewers take it 4-2. Now, this afternoon, you get a high-level pitching match. Jacob Mizorowski and Chase Burns. Burns is their Miz. These are two young aces. I would guess there's a chance for 100 pitches combined over 100 miles per hour today because he throws that hard fastball, too. Going to be a lot of fun at AmFam this afternoon, 1:10 first pitch. Here is Jason Michael Carroll, B93.

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14: What were the peaches in Seinfeld? The Mackinac peaches, Jerry. The Michigan peaches. All right, throwback time. Sticking with a patriotic angle here as we head into the 4th of July. We'll do the Ballad of the Green Berets first up, and then we will do Homeland, Kenny Rogers. 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

0: Sheboygan's Country, B93. I don't know what it is about this calendar year. It's a great song. I don't know what it is about sports and the calendar year of 2026, but it feels like after every big win, everybody is playing John Denver, Take Me Home, Country Roads, which, again, I have no problem with. It's just interesting to me that it has taken over the country in the last 6 months.
1: Back in 74, the great Charlie Rich was named Country Musician of the Year. Then in 75, he had to hand the award off to the new one. And you know who that was? Mr. Sunshine on My Shoulders, John Denver.
2: Really?
1: Can you believe it?
2: Wow.
1: Replaced by John Denver. Well, I'll be damaged if Mr. Rich didn't pull out his cigarette lighter right there and light that award on fire in front of everyone.
3: So you're saying, can you set my country music award on fire?
0: Such a great scene. But, yeah, everybody's playing a College Baseball World Series after the U.S. soccer team won. That's the first thing. Like, literally, the second they blew the whistle to end stoppage time, Country Roads John Denver started playing. All the players started singing along. The whole stadium did. So it's been a fascinating thing to watch. John Denver, Country Roads. Play that one here on Throwback Thursday. And we will get to coming up on Throwback Thursday, powered by Grunow Performance and Repair. Had a texter. Where am I here? Play George Strait, the fireman for the Elkhart Lake Firefighters and their picnic this weekend. Now, I have not looked at what is. Do we have the list of everything? Yeah, I can find it. Well, I know we've got Daytona on Sunday. There are so many events. Is the Venetian Parade, I'm sure, is tomorrow night. We've got the parade, hopefully, with the rain. And the fireworks on Saturday and all that stuff going on all weekend long. But that is also happening. The Elkhart Lake Firefighters having their picnic this weekend. So we'll play a little King George the Fireman and get your forecast details coming up.
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6: All right, chance of rain, possible thunderstorms. We've had a few rounds of that here this morning already. High of, I think it's going to be low 80s, low to mid 80s along the lake and maybe more toward 90 inland. Heat indexes will be a little short or right at 100. Heat warning goes until 10 o'clock tonight. And then I know we got dirt track racing tonight. 70% chance of rain, cloudy, low of 70. Let's just hope for a bubble, hoping for a window, hoping for the Plymouth bubble. But that is going on tonight, dirt track tonight, to get you rolling into 4th of July weekend. Then tomorrow, we've got a chance of a shower or thunderstorm toward the afternoon. Partly sunny, high of 81 on Friday. Upper 70s, 4th of July. I'm not going to lie, it doesn't look great right now with some rain in the morning and rain in the evening. But there's still some time. We'll figure out how that all goes hour by hour. And hopefully we have no problems with the parade or the fireworks. Was it last year at the 4th of July? I think it was, right, where we had that. There was that picture that went viral of the guy early in the morning on the 4th of July who was in a chair with an umbrella, and it was just an absolute monsoon of rain. I think that was last year. Hopefully we're not dealing with that on the 4th. Right now looks like it could be a little bit rainy. 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So with the Elkhart Lake Firemen's Picnic in mind, we'll have George Strait the fireman. That is tomorrow. Got stuff going on in Elkhart Lake every day, basically. But they've got the 4th of July boat parade tomorrow at 11 o'clock. They've got the Fireman's Fireworks tomorrow, and the Fireman's Picnic is going on tomorrow from 5 till 11 at Fireman's Park and Beach in Elkhart Lake. Go support them if you can. George Strait, the fireman. We'll talk to the Humane Society coming up.

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0: Sheboygan's Country B93. On Thursdays, we touch base with the Humane Society. Jess joining us in studio. How are you doing today?
1: Hi, I'm doing good. Thanks, Sean.
0: Yeah, welcome in. We've got a very handsome boy joining us here today.
1: Yes, I keep calling him Handsome Hank. He is so cute. We were just talking about what breed he could potentially be.
0: Yeah.
1: On the paperwork, it says he's a Husky mix. To me, he looks like a Pyrenees mix, and he's brown and white, so
0: yeah.
1: I don't think that's a normal Husky color either.
0: Right. I think, though, when you said Pyrenees, his walk, now, I don't know, you know, how much can you tell by a walk? He does have sort of a Pyrenees gait, though, to him, where he kind of clomps around a little bit.
1: Yeah, he really does, and he's, like, very into sniffing and checking out his surroundings.
0: Yeah.
1: He's very chill, too.
0: He's good. He's a good boy.
1: Great walker.
0: All right.
1: He's just kind of content to be near us.
0: And all dogs love that mirror, or the window into the next studio. What's going on in there?
1: Who's over there?
2: Yeah. Hey, buddy.
0: Yeah.
1: Yeah, so the white face does make him look a little older, but he is actually only 3.
0: Yeah, I asked, because I thought, I always call him gray beards when a dog gets to 6, 7, 8 years old. We had a lab like that, and you get the gray. Oh, what's going on in there? And he kind of has that to him, but then you said only 3, so that's just a part of his, that's a part of his makeup.
1: Yeah,
0: what's going on in that studio? There's a TV in there? There's all kinds of fun stuff going on. You're going to go in there next, buddy.
1: Yeah, he's just happy to be here and happy to see everybody.
2: Hey, Bob.
1: Everybody calls him just a giant teddy bear, and you can definitely see that.
0: Absolutely.
1: He would be good with kids. It says he's good with cats.
0: Okay.

0: To me, he's not overly large.
1: No, I wouldn't say that. Yeah,
0: yeah. I'm pretty petite. So yeah. I think it helps that he doesn't pull or anything.
1: He does. He seems like a very calm walker for the most part.
0: Yeah, he's very chill. So you can see him on our website at adoptsheboygancounty.org, or you can come in and do a meet and greet. I always suggest to do a one-on-one instead of just seeing him in the kennel.
1: Any events you want to hit on?
0: Yeah, so we have Ales for Tales coming up. Right. It's going to be the last Sunday of July, on July 26th, and that's at Three Sheeps.
1: Okay.
0: And that is our third one that we're doing. It's always a huge hit. Last year it was really hot, so hopefully we get better with the weather this year.
1: Clear some of the heat here this week.
0: But it's super fun. Three Sheeps is dog friendly. You can bring your dogs. We'll have games and food and... all kinds of things for everyone in the fam.
1: All right. Well, that'll be a lot of fun. We appreciate your time this morning. Happy 4th of July weekend. We'll chat with you soon, okay?
0: Thanks so much.
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0: Sheboygan's Country B93, Throwback Thursday, Lone Star Mountains. That was not a number one for Lone Star. Lone Star had, was it 97? I know Amazed was 1999. That is arguably, and there were a lot of big songs in 1999. That has to be the biggest hit on country radio, maybe not in country music, but on country radio in 1999. I'm sure we were playing it on carts. I don't think this computer was playing it at the B93 studios at World Headquarters HQ. I don't think that was playing it in 1999, but maybe on a cart or a CD even. The last CD player left this studio 2 years ago and we started those renovations, and it was non-functional, but it was a nice antique. So maybe on a CD. But Amazed was probably the biggest hit in 1999. I would think Lone Star had about 10 plus number ones from 98 until 2001 or 2002. That was not one of them, though. That peaked in the top 10. Mountains on request on Throwback Thursday. We'll get your forecast details coming up.
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12: All right, I checked it during the commercial break. Lone Star had 10 number ones from 97 till 2004. Mr. Mom was their last one, but that's quite a run. That's a couple number ones almost every year. And yeah, Amazed had to be one of the biggest hits of 1999. That is per Google AI, which, as we know, is never wrong. AI is never wrong. That's what the data centers are for. It's never wrong. 10 number ones. That's a pretty good clip there at two-ish per year. All right, so we've got another hot, sticky day. Heat warning goes until 10 o'clock tonight. We'll have highs in the upper 80s, low 90s, depending on where you're listening here this morning. Heat index value is a little better, where we're a little short of 100. So just a little tiny bit of relief. Chance of showers and thunderstorms tonight, a 40% chance, low down to 70. That'll be a lot better than Friday. A chance of a scattered shower or thunderstorm toward the afternoon, partly sunny, high of 81. 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
1: Sheboygan's Country, B93, Jason Michael Carroll, Hurry Home. Now, we've been giving away, or we're giving away tickets, second row tickets for his show at the Lutheran High PAC on August 30th. Now, this is all a part of, I know we've got the 4th of July, some are recognizing it tomorrow as a company holiday, we are. Then the 4th, obviously, on Saturday, we are all celebrating all weekend long, it feels like. But this goes all summer. So, America 250, acoustic celebration with Jason Michael Carroll. He has a ton of hits, Marine Corps veteran. It's Sunday, August 30th, 5 o'clock. Sunday, August 30th, 5 o'clock. Very reasonable start time because it's Sunday. 5, you're out there by 7 o'clock. Go get a nice dinner. So, no opening act, just Jason Michael Carroll. 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Well, that'll be a lot of fun toward the end of summer. We're giving away second row tickets. The texting keyword is freedom, F-R-E-E-D-O-M. 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You'll be in to win. I think it's some of the hits. Alyssa Lies is one of the biggest hits of the mid-aughts in 2005 or 6. Where I'm From, we played them this morning. Living Our Love Song, that one, Hurry Home. You can hear it all right here in town at the Sheboygan Lutheran High School PAC. It's a fantastic and really new venue. The acoustics are great in there. So that is where it's going down, Sunday, August 30th. You can buy your tickets at LutheranHigh.com/PAC. I would snatch them up. And again, text in the word freedom, F-R-E-E-D-O-M, to 451-2310 if you want to be in to win second row tickets here this morning. We're getting a winner here in about 15 minutes. We'll wrap up the show coming up.
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Sheboygan's Gun Jury B93, Throwback Thursday, powered by Grunel Performance and Repair. I'm headed there later today. Sarah Evans, backseat of a Greyhound bus. Got to have, as we talked about earlier, got to have some stuff on my wife's Ford Explorer looked at. And that's convenient for her because she works right down the road from Grunel. So I'll be over there this afternoon. They're bringing you Throwback Thursday every single Thursday. We've got throwbacks all day long, powered by Grunel Performance and Repair. That'll do it for us this week. We are off on Friday, company day off, so Brian Scott will be filling in tomorrow morning. And then be sure to wave at Mike Dubord. He wanted to drive the truck in the parade on Saturday, so he has been on the midday now for how long? A year? Might be more than that. Might be more. My concept of time isn't great anymore. I think it's about a year. He took over that 10-2 for Charlie last summer. But he wanted to drive the truck. Now, we'll keep our eye on the forecast. Some rain in the forecast right now, both in the morning and evening. Hoping for some windows there for the parade and the fireworks and all that good stuff on Saturday. But be sure to wave at Mike. Say what's up to Mike, the Ella fellow. Say what's up to Mike at the parade on Saturday. We'll be back after it Monday morning, 6 a.m. as always. Whatever your holiday plans are, be safe, have fun. We'll chat with you then. Mike's in next. We get Matthew J. getting you home later today. As a get out heading into the 4th, got to do some Lee Greenwood. God bless the USA. B93, see ya.

proud to be playing the music of the red, white, and blue. 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

0: turn this truck around. Jordan Davis, B93, rolling through a Thursday morning. Mike Dubord and you got Russell Dickerson coming up. We'll check in with Brian White and Trick Pony. But first, here's the king, George Strait, with I Saw God Today, Sheboygan's Country.
1: Just walked down the street to the coffee shop. 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

Happen to Me, Russell Dickerson, B93, Trick Ponies, Poor Me, coming up in just a few. We're going to check in with Brian White, Sitting on Go, right now, Corey Kent, Cole Wetzel. Here's Rocky Mountain Low, Sheboygan's Country, B93.

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John Michael Montgomery, B93, Rodney Atkins, right around the corner. We're going to check in with Cody Johnson as well. Right now it's Clint Black, Like the Rain, Sheboygan's Country. This is B93.

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With you, I am Cody Johnson, B93. Listen to this. Ozempic and similar medications may be doing a lot more than helping people lose weight. A huge study involving 91,000 patients found that some weight loss drugs lowered the risk of heart attacks, strokes, and heart-related deaths by about 14% in people already at high risk. Where do I sign up? Give me that shot. John Morgan, kid myself. This is Sheboygan's Country. Wee-wee.

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t-shirt, wondering who's gonna kiss who first. You know what I'm talking about. Hey baby, what you doing tonight? It's butterflies and Bud Lights, under the stars and on the stripes.

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Low cash, wrong hearts, B93, rolling through a Thursday morning. Mike Dubord and you with Old Dominion. Here's Make It Sweet. 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

Gavin Adcock and Wannabe, B93, where, like a scene out of a Hitchcock movie, residents in Hillsborough, North Carolina, say they're under siege by huge flocks of black vultures, and they say it's getting pretty messy. The birds are coating homes, cars, and sidewalks with foul-smelling droppings, tearing up windshield wipers, roof shingles, and car trim. And you thought we had it bad with the seagulls. Jason Aldean, Don't Tell on Me, Sheboygan's Country, B93.

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on again tonight. That's Trent Wilson, B93, on a Throwback Thursday. 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

by you. The latest from Luke Combs, B93, where Blake Shelton continues his run of recent career and personal highlights, keeping busy with new country radio singles, major Las Vegas residencies, and his CBS singing competition, The Road. He and his wife, Gwen Stefani, have put longstanding tabloid divorce rumors to rest. Here he is with Turning Me On, Sheboygan's Country, B93.

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Randy Houser is running out of moonlight. B93, Dirks Bentley got a lot of leaving left to do. He's going to tell us all about it in just a few. We're going to check in with Morgan Evans, and Alan Jackson is right around the corner. Right now, Bailey Zimmerman, Chevy Silverado. This is Sheboygan's Country.

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Always looking for a good time, that Alan Jackson. B93, Mike Dubord and you rolling through a Thursday afternoon, another weekend almost upon us. Music continues with Travis Tritt. Here's

0: Sometimes you just got to kick a little. Little Texas, B93, got your weather forecast on the way. 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

straight tequila night. Here's a glass of champagne.

He's from the country and he likes it that way. Tracy Byrd, B93 with Vince Gill on the way. But first, Sawyer Brown. Here's The Race Is On. This is Sheboygan's Country. I feel

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Jason Aldean and the Truth, B93, Jameson Rogers and Luke Combs on the way. Right now, Zach Top, south of Sanity, on Sheboygan's Country. 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

Tucker Whitmore's latest called Brunette. B93 rolling through a Thursday afternoon. I'm Mike Dubord. Got Randy Houser coming up in just a few, but first it's Billy Currington. Sheboygan's Country. 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
1: No, he's terrible. 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

in the Bottle, Randy Houser, B93, where Ella Langley smashing records on the Billboard Hot 100 and the country charts. Here she is with Be Her on Sheboygan's Country. She drank-

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0: hard-working man. That's Brooks and Dunn on B93. Big Dog Daddy Toby Keith on the way. Right now, it's Gary Allen with A Feeling Like That. This is Sheboygan's Country.
1: I stepped out into the blue, felt the wind hit my face. Before my chute opened, I felt my

She My Whiskey Girl, Big Dog Daddy Toby Keith, B93 with Cody Johnson's Horseback on the way in just a little bit. We're going to check in with Luke Bryan as well, but first it's Miss Terry Clark. When boy meets girl, Sheboygan's country, this is B93.

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tomorrow. Goodbye. Luke Bryan, B93, Mike Duborn saying catch you later. That's going to do it for me. We'll do it again tomorrow. Going to leave you with Kip Moore. It's called Levy, Sheboygan's Country. This is B93. Bye-bye.

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B93.

The Green Changed My Mind on Sheboygan's Country Band D3. Happy Thursday to you. My name is Mandy J. It is a throwback Thursday, throwing in a couple of 90s songs every hour. If you got a text request, 451-2310.

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10: Mostly sunny, still hot and humid today. Scattered showers, possibly a thunderstorm. 91 heat index, still about 100. Mostly cloudy, showers, possibly a thunderstorm tonight. 71. Partly sunny with a chance of showers, possibly a thunderstorm. 86 on Friday. Independence Day, sunshine with a chance of showers. Otherwise, high of 80.

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0: Alabama going to play in Texas on a Grinnell Performance and Repair Throwback Thursday. 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Throwing in some 90s country throughout the day. That's what we're doing on a Grinnell Performance and Repair Throwback Thursday. Except when you want to hear Alabama, we got to go back into the 80s a little bit. That was actually going to play in Texas, July of 1984. That was released as a B-side. Yeah, we used to have those, kids. We used to have A-sides of an album. Then you'd flip that baby over and they would give you a couple songs. Usually, I was surprised actually to see that that was a B-side since it was such a popular song. But most of the time, that's where you got the secret stuff. Or people play it backwards and you hear the devil, right? We'll get the Blake Shelton, Luke Bryan, Tim McGraw coming up next.
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Milwaukee Brewers had another win last night. They're finishing up their four-game series with the Reds this afternoon over right now on WHBL. Then they're going to be down in Arizona this weekend taking on the Diamondbacks. Blake,

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0: I'm excited to go to the Woodlake Market in Kohler. I guess we're about 2 weeks away from their grand reopening. I have a feeling it's going to be pretty cool. Here's Labor Ice, Woman Like You, Sheboygan's Country, B93.
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15: Sunshine, maybe a little bit of rain yet today. High around 91. Mostly cloudy with showers and thunderstorms possible. Low around 71. Partly sunny. Chance of showers. Possibly a thunderstorm. 86 on Friday. Independence Day. Partly sunny with a chance of showers. Maybe even a thunderstorm. High around 80.

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Hats off to the hardworking men and women with the Sheboygan Fire Department. I was just checking out some local news with WHBL at B93Radio.com, and they have an article that says the Sheboygan Fire Department reports a record number of calls in June. Thank you for your service. Alan Jackson, here's Living on Love, B93.

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Eastern Seaboard. I've got my diesel wound up and she's running like never before. There's a speed zone ahead, but alright, I don't see a cop in sight. 6 days on the road and I'm gonna make it home tonight. I got 10 Ford gears and a Georgie overdrive.

0: night. 6 days on the road and I'm gonna make it home tonight. 6 days on the road and I'm gonna make it home tonight.
1: Sawyer Brown, 6 days on the road on Sheboygan's Country 93. My name is Matthew J. Netflix is bringing back Gene Wilder. Gene Wilder was, you know, Mr. Willy Wonka. I guess they're going to be bringing back his voice in AI to play Willy Wonka on a new reality competition show that's going to be coming to Netflix. But this is Gene Wilder. You know, if you're a Gene Wilder's estate, I think that, to me, be like, yeah, bring his voice back. Maybe my daughter at some point be like, yeah, let's get Matthew J. He's been gone for 50 years. Well, let's get him in an afternoon show with some AI. Well, by then, I guess AI will just be ruling the world. Coming up, we'll get to Dirks Bentley, John Morgan, Lady Antebellum, Scotty McCurry. Coming up
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If you're having a baby, you might want to hold on till July 4th. Because I think at July 4th, if you have a baby, don't forget those Trump accounts, I think he's calling them. We're giving newborns $1,000. There's John Morgan, kid myself.

Sony PlayStation announced that they're going to be getting away from discs. They're not going to be supplying those starting in 2028. Everything's going to be downloadable. Here's Sam on House Party, Schweigens Country.

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I see Danny Glover. I always love watching movies with Danny Glover. He announced this week that he has got a first stage of Alzheimer's. Here's Megan Maroney, Beautiful Things on B93.

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13: 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B93 forecast.
14: Scattered showers possible, maybe even a thunderstorm. 91 we hit for a high today. Scattered showers, possibly a thunderstorm. 71, mostly cloudy for tonight. Partly sunny with a chance of showers, maybe a thunderstorm. 86 on Friday. Partly sunny on Saturday on the 4th of July. Otherwise, maybe a chance of rain and showers. Rain and storms, I should say. High around to 80. If you're looking for the full weekend forecast, you can grab it right in our weather center at B93Radio.com.

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Ella Langley be her on Sheboygan's Country 93. I've seen some more clips of Ella Langley on the Theo Vaughn podcast. She was on a couple months ago, and I still think they would make a good couple. They just seem to have, like, the same personalities. Here's Michael Ray.

0: So hopefully the rain will hold off tonight. We can get some Sheboygan A's baseball in. Sheboygan A's going to be in town taking on the West Dallas Nationals. 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We'll throw on some Blake Shelton, Billy Zimmerman, Brooks and Dunn, Toby Keith coming up next.
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Toyota made another step forward. They're working on launching flying cars so people can skip rush hour traffic. You know, I have to do that so much in Sheboygan. What's our rush hour in Sheboygan? 5 o'clock to 5:07? Here's Bill Faster.

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17: Checking in with Pete Petoniak from Fox 11. He's got mostly cloudy with some showers, possibly a thunderstorm tonight, 71. Partly sunny with a chance of showers, maybe even a thunderstorm on Friday, 86. Independence Day, partly sunny with a chance of showers, possibly a storm, but temperature only a high of 80. High of 80 is going to feel so good. Sunday, looking at maybe a small chance of a storm or two. Otherwise, partly sunny and a high of 81.

guys see Jolly Good is really pushing that new strawberry flavor, limited edition strawberry flavor they got put out? I'm still waiting. Come on, people. 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

Sammy Kershaw, Queen of My Double Wide on a Grinnell Performance Center Pair Throwback Thursday. Did you know they got quality used cars on the lot, too? I feel like if you buy a car from a mechanic, I feel a little bit better that it's going to be at least sound compared to buying something, say, on, like, Facebook Marketplace. You never know. Somebody just erased the check engine light. You don't know it until you put about 150 miles on it.

0: Granted, I'm not a smart man. That's my wife. I'm not a smart man. But I feel like this isn't what we want to happen. I think I'd rather just take the sun. Give me the sun's solar flares that put out. They say scientists are proposing launching a giant airbag into space to help protect us from the dangerous solar sun superstorms. I feel like that could be a bad idea. You put a big airbag out in space and then eventually it just comes back and wraps around the Earth. How big is this airbag? So one thing I didn't see in the article is the size of said airbag. Just that scientists want to put a airbag up into space to block the solar flares. Coming up, we'll get to Josh Ross, get some Rascal Flatts, Zach Top, Mackenzie Carpenter, Miranda coming up next.
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Number two, though, I'd rather be able to play the banjo than a really good guitar, I think. Here's Zach Top.

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8: B93 forecast. Little chance of rain yet tonight. Mostly cloudy, 71. Chance of showers. Increasing clouds, high of 85 on Friday. Showers, possibly a thunderstorm, 66 Friday night. Chance of rain yet on Independence Day. Maybe even a thunderstorm in the afternoon. Otherwise, mostly cloudy and high of 80.

coming up Monday, we'll have another Mystery Box Monday with Sheboygan Discount Warehouse, giving away those Amazon Mystery Boxes every Monday with a text to win contest. And Monday, we'll have another. Here's Chris Young, B93. Yeah.

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12: Royal Heating and Air.
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